0: question asking, what is guru and how do you reach a guru, the guru?
1: You don't. Guru reaches to you. Guru reaches to you and plucks you up. Look, it's this most simple thing. Guru is inside of you. Everybody has Guru inside. Guru is a frequency. It's a vibration. And it's inside every heart. Doesn't matter whether you're Sikh, Jew, Catholic, Buddhist, makes no difference. Guru is the compass that points true north. Guru is the bell that rings when you hear the truth and see the truth. Guru is the touchstone in your own heart that tells you you're going the right way, you're hearing the right thing. It's the most intimate connection of all. So, Guru gives you a secret, gives you a formula. And that is, for you, the thing you need, individually and personally, to connect yourself to that touchstone within yourself. And that thing is unique for each person. And that thing is what we call nam. So people who are rigid and say, this is the only mantra, or this is nam is this and nam is not that. It's a state of being. It's a frequency. It's an experience. It's deep. It's universal. No one owns it. It doesn't belong to this religion or that religion. It's much deeper than that. Shabad Guru is a frequency of vibration that is so pure that it doesn't change under any circumstance of time and space. Siddhi Guru is that frequency as recorded by those souls who existed in that Turiya enlightened state of consciousness. Doesn't matter whether they were weavers, tanners, any person, any walk of life who awakened to the Guru within themselves. And the Guru spoke through their mouth, because when you're Gurmukh, your mukh isn't yours, it belongs to the Guru. And so those words that come out of your mouth are in that flow of the divine frequency of the creativity of God. And that's what we call Shabad Guru. So you have to understand it's a personal experience and it's not something outside of you. You can gain inspiration from the lives of the Gurus. You can gain inspiration from the lives of the saints. You can say in your deepest consciousness, I want to be like that. But all that is just a motivation. Ultimately, you have to have the experience of it. And the experience of it comes from immersing yourself and your own consciousness into that sound current so that you can merge with it and become it. So, between a Sikh and his Guru, you know, it's just a matter of time. It may be many lifetimes. It may be one lifetime. But you can't get to Guru. Guru gets to you. Why?
0: What would you say is the difference between Guru and God? Because we relate to Guru like as in like the 10 Gurus most of the time, or you know, in terms of personal relationship between your Guru. So what would you say is the difference? Because sometimes people ask that, well, you say relate to the Guru, or we talk about God, so...
1: There is nothing that's not God. I'm going to say it again. There's nothing that's not God. even the nothing is God. Even the dog poop in the gutter is God. Even the mean, mean man who hurts and kills is God. As soon as you judge and separate, you don't experience God. So, God is like an ocean of water, and you can have a drop of water, which is you, and it's the same water that's in the ocean, and the drop of water comes out of the ocean and goes into the sky and rains down and falls back into the ocean. And that's the relationship between you as a soul, an Atman, and God. Guru is different. Guru is a frequency of vibration to which you tune yourself so that you can experience the God within yourself. You know, in Guru Granth Sahib it says Guru is the boat that carries you across the ocean. All that means is that when you tune yourself to the Shabad, that all the storms don't affect you. And you cannot drown. You're carried literally in your consciousness each moment, day to day, to float in life and to experience each moment of it spontaneously and completely in that moment. So, Guru is the frequency. God is.

was fueled by the power of love. There is a beautiful story about Guru Gobind Singh and his army. Upon the advice of one of his friends, Guru Gobind Singh had hired mercenaries to fight with him. It was needed at that time. And so these men came, professional warriors, and fought with Guru Gobind Singh. But they began to demand more money, more privileges. And finally it just came to too much. And Guru Gobind Singh said, "I have to let you go." And so they said, "No problem, we'll just go to the other side." And so they went to fight with the enemies now of Guru Gobind Singh. And of course tell as many of the secrets and information that they could. So now Guru Gobind Singh's army was much thinner, much smaller. But it was because of the love that Guru Gobind Singh had in his heart for the people there that the people loved Guru Gobind Singh and they loved his mission, which is really to give people the freedom to be who they were. And so people began to come to Guru Gobind Singh asking to be in his army. And one such man was a big chubby guy that owned a candy store in the village. Never fought a single battle in his life, but was willing to give up his life. And so he trained with Guru Gobind Singh. And Guru Gobind Singh infused his spirit and his fearlessness into him as he did all of the other people who came to him. And so the battle, the day of the battle arrived. And the two armies stood looking at each other from a distance. And the mercenaries recognized that big fat candy shop owner from far away because his tummy was pretty big. And they said, "Oh, look, Guru Gobind Singh's army consists of nothing. That candy shop owner, this will be over in a few minutes." But it was with love that that candy shop owner had joined the army. And it was with love that he came forward miraculously like the fiercest warrior on the planet. And let me tell you who ran away that day. The mercenaries, the army. Guru Gobind Singh and his soldiers were victorious. Now the candy shop owner did give his life, but he took many before falling. And so this Shabad is in his honor. This Shabad is in the honor of all of those who give their lives in the mission of the Guru out of love. Jin prem kiyo tenhi prabhu payo. Those who truly love.

is one true source of reality, the Creator, infinite, unfathomable, unborn, undying, beyond time, beyond space, the true teacher. He can only be attained through His grace.